0: what? You want the moon? Just say the word and I'll throw a lasso around it and pull it down. Hey, that's a pretty good idea. I'll give you the moon, all right?
1: I'll take it.

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I knew you had moved on.

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1: 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Yeah. 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

0: 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And a happy solstice to you all. And we'll see you all again soon.
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